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0: 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It's Offspring into this final hour of Dave's World of Saturday together. Ah, such a beautiful day. And yeah, some showers to pass through to cool things down. And then another nice one tomorrow. 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
6: Your AccuWeather forecast. Tonight, expect partly cloudy skies with humidity and a low temperature of 62 degrees. Tomorrow will bring partly sunny conditions with a high of 86 degrees. Tomorrow night will be mainly clear with a low of 63 degrees. As we head into Monday, anticipate partly sunny weather and a high of 88 degrees. Tuesday will be mostly sunny and very hot with a high of 98 degrees. Wednesday will also be mostly sunny and very hot with a high of 98 degrees. For AccuWeather, I'm meteorologist Jason Caterina.
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0: 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That's a fantasy that could come true if you want to see Guns N' Roses live, loud, and taking over Hershey Park Stadium on my birthday, August 1st. 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Thanks to Accountants Tactical and Training and Janet's Floral, five Rock fans going to each score a pair of tickets to the show, a one-hour smokeless firing range rental for up to six people from Accountants Tactical, and a dozen roses from Janet's Floral. Your mission is simple. You enter at Accountants Tactical on Reach Road at their booth during the Lycoming County Fair or at Janet's Floral on 4 Mile Drive. There's five winners, one drawing. It's happening on July 20th at noon. So take your best shot because this Guns N' Roses, nothing else comes close, and we've got it for you right here. 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

0: 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Our time together goes by so quick because we have so much fun and all this great music. Here on Dave's World, wrapping it up, I'm Dave Pallett. That's Stone Temple Pilots taking us out. And yeah, so much more to come with Dee Snider, the house of hair that's going from 9 until midnight. Check that out, and then we'll get back together and do it all again. Perfect Sunday coming your way. And make the music be a part of it. 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See ya.
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0: launch. You just heard AC/DC's Girls Got Rhythm on the House. Ouch! 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I said bells. Calm down, lady. Stay around.
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17: Your AccuWeather forecast. Tonight, expect partly cloudy skies with humidity and a low temperature of 62 degrees. Tomorrow will bring partly sunny conditions with a high of 86 degrees. Tomorrow night will be mainly clear with a low of 63 degrees. As we head into Monday, anticipate partly sunny weather and a high of 88 degrees. Tuesday will be mostly sunny and very hot with a high of 98 degrees. Wednesday will also be mostly sunny and very hot with a high of 98 degrees. For AccuWeather, I'm meteorologist Jason Caterina.
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12: This is the House of Hair.
0: Old School Metal is alive and kicking ass in the HOH. You think? I'm Dee Snider, and when you submit requests to houseofhaironline.com, it makes my cushy gig even cushier, and the cushier, the better. Here's another one from John in Olivine, Pennsylvania, who listens to Rock 107. Dee, Bango the Bells is a totally kick-ass song. I've seen Babylon AD in concert, and they're phenomenal. This hardly ever gets played on the radio except on your show, so if you could play it again, I'd greatly appreciate it. Johnny Boy, no hair band that matters ever gets left behind. That's the House of Hair motto. And it's my pleasure to bang your bells right now. Wait, what? This is Babylon AD with Bango the Bells. Everybody grab a partner and start!

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1: 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This is Dee Snider, and before Warrant, I played Motley Crue and L.A. Guns. That's my third degree for the week, bangers. Now tell me what all those delicious tunes have in common. I'll give you a hint. Are you kidding me? It's so easy, your 97-year-old grandma can get it. Sheesh. Post your answers on the House Facebook page, and the official reveal and more HOH is on the way right after this. Don't go nowhere.
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0: Your AccuWeather forecast. Tonight, expect partly cloudy skies with humidity and a low temperature of 62 degrees. Tomorrow will bring partly sunny conditions with a high of 86 degrees. Tomorrow night will be mainly clear with a low of 63 degrees. As we head into Monday, anticipate partly sunny weather and a high of 88 degrees. Tuesday will be mostly sunny and very hot with a high of 98 degrees. Wednesday will also be mostly sunny and very hot with a high of 98 degrees. For AccuWeather, I'm meteorologist Jason Caterina.
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1: Welcome, headbangers. You're back in my house, the House of Hair. I'm Dee Snider. Just before the break, you heard My Third Degree. Three songs tied together by a common thread. The songs were Cherry Pie by Warrant, Slice of Your Pie from The Crew, and L.A. Guns cover of Custard Pie. Why am I so hungry all of a sudden? Maybe it's because all those songs are about pie. You can never have too much pie. Am I right, guys? All right, how's about a kiss after all that pie? Calm down, sir. I'm not talking to you. This kiss is by request from Brian Beverly in beautiful Sandusky, Ohio, located on the shores of Lake Erie and the home of Callahan Auto Parts in the movie Tommy Boy. That's a lot of information. Brian Boy is listening to 104.7 WIOT Toledo's Rock, and he says, D, I want to hear this because Kiss is the best. Well, I don't know if I'd say they're the best, Brian, but I do love this song. So here's your Kiss on the House of Hair. Incoming!

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5: 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It's the House of Hair with Dee Snider. This show was previously recorded. 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
7: Are you ready to tear your speakers a new one with the House of Hair? Well, I sure hope you got the extended warranty. I'm Dee Snider, and while my entire show is dedicated to the hair bands of the world, each week I got to take a few minutes to pay my respects to those that came before. Without them, the metal would not be what it is today. Eric Burden and the Animals was a band that had a big influence on a ton of future hair bands. I say this with confidence because I was one of those who was influenced. I used to play House of the Rising Sun on guitar with one of my early bands until my fingers bled. Yep, I used to play guitar. Not very well, but I played. The Animals formed in 1962 when Eric Burden joined the Alan Price Rhythm and Blues combo. A critic who saw one of their first shows said they were like animals on stage, and that's where the new name came from. Like many bands, the Animals went through numerous lineup changes and had issues with their label and management, but all in all, they ended up with 10 top 20 hits and were inducted into the Rock and Roll Hall of Fame in 1994. They did a lot of blues and folk covers, but none bigger than the House of the Rising Sun. No one knows who wrote this song. It was a traditional folk song that first gained notoriety in the 1930s. A lot of people have covered it, but the Animals version is unquestionably the most popular. It was their only number one hit and has been described as the first folk rock hit. And here it is on this week's Greasy Roots of Metal on the House of Hair.

0: Double down on your old school metal pleasure with a twofer from Guns N' Roses on the House of Hair. He's out of here, and I'm steering this metal freight train into a break. I know, it sucks, but my sponsors keep this radio show free, and free is good. So quit your whining and go show them a little love, you filthy animals. More HOH is on the way. Yay!
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12: Your AccuWeather forecast. Tonight, expect partly cloudy skies with humidity and a low temperature of 62 degrees. Tomorrow will bring partly sunny conditions with a high of 86 degrees. Tomorrow night will be mainly clear with a low of 63 degrees. As we head into Monday, anticipate partly sunny weather and a high of 88 degrees. Tuesday will be mostly sunny and very hot with a high of 98 degrees. Wednesday will also be mostly sunny and very hot with a high of 98 degrees. For AccuWeather, I'm meteorologist Jason Caterina.
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13: All right, me. 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
0: Welcome back, Whack Jobs. This is the House of Hair. Dee Snider here with you, and it's time for me to give you the spirit of radio from a band I'm pretty sure would be pissed to know they're being designated a hair band. Hey, don't shoot the messenger. I just plays what I'm told. 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
10: Wham, bam, thank you, ma'am. This is the House of Hair. Dee Snider here, and I could blab on about this, that, and the other old school metal thing, and I know I often do, but what say I just shut the hell up for a change and keep this party going? Tell the truth, I'm just ready to bang some Iron Maiden, so let's do it. Here are the HOH people.

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1: 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Kleckner present the Working Man's Happy Hour. Our next Working Man's Happy Hour broadcast is Thursday, July 16th, 4 till 6 at the Trout Run Hotel, 88 Confair Lane at Trout Run. 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Gare and the Country Outlaws in the Fish Shack, 6 till 8:30. 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

0: Don't go far. 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
2: Your AccuWeather forecast. Tonight, expect partly cloudy skies with humidity and a low temperature of 62 degrees. Tomorrow will bring partly sunny conditions with a high of 86 degrees. Tomorrow night will be mainly clear with a low of 63 degrees. As we head into Monday, anticipate partly sunny weather and a high of 88 degrees. Tuesday will be mostly sunny and very hot with a high of 98 degrees. Wednesday will also be mostly sunny and very hot with a high of 98 degrees. For AccuWeather, I'm meteorologist Jason Caterina.
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1: I wanna rock! 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
6: Your AccuWeather forecast. Tonight, expect partly cloudy skies with humidity and a low temperature of 62 degrees. Tomorrow will bring partly sunny conditions with a high of 86 degrees. Tomorrow night will be mainly clear with a low of 63 degrees. As we head into Monday, anticipate partly sunny weather and a high of 88 degrees. Tuesday will be mostly sunny and very hot with a high of 98 degrees. Wednesday will also be mostly sunny and very hot with a high of 98 degrees. For AccuWeather, I'm meteorologist Jason Caterina.
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0: Don't go far. There's more rockin' just ahead on WZXR. This summer, one legendary band, one epic night, one shot to win. Guns N' Roses, live, loud, and taking over Hershey Park Stadium on August 1st. 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Thanks to Cowden's Tactical and Training and Janet's Floral, five rock bands will each score a pair of tickets to the show. 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

0: 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Kleckner present the Working Man's Happy Hour. 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
4: Your AccuWeather forecast. Tonight, expect partly cloudy skies with humidity and a low temperature of 62 degrees. Tomorrow will bring partly sunny conditions with a high of 86 degrees. Tomorrow night will be mainly clear with a low of 63 degrees. As we head into Monday, anticipate partly sunny weather and a high of 88 degrees. Tuesday will be mostly sunny and very hot with a high of 98 degrees. Wednesday will also be mostly sunny and very hot with a high of 98 degrees. For AccuWeather, I'm meteorologist Jason Caterina.
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And he's up there. What's that? Hawaii.

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3: Your AccuWeather forecast. Tonight, expect partly cloudy skies with humidity and a low temperature of 62 degrees. Tomorrow will bring partly sunny conditions with a high of 86 degrees. Tomorrow night will be mainly clear with a low of 63 degrees. As we head into Monday, anticipate partly sunny weather and a high of 88 degrees. Tuesday will be mostly sunny and very hot with a high of 98 degrees. Wednesday will also be mostly sunny and very hot with a high of 98 degrees. For AccuWeather, I'm meteorologist Jason Caterina.
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0: Don't go far. There's more Rockin' just ahead on WZXR. 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
7: Your AccuWeather forecast. Tonight, expect partly cloudy skies with humidity and a low temperature of 62 degrees. Tomorrow will bring partly sunny conditions with a high of 86 degrees. Tomorrow night will be mainly clear with a low of 63 degrees. As we head into Monday, anticipate partly sunny weather and a high of 88 degrees. Tuesday will be mostly sunny and very hot with a high of 98 degrees. Wednesday will also be mostly sunny and very hot with a high of 98 degrees. For AccuWeather, I'm meteorologist Jason Caterina.
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6: Your AccuWeather forecast. Tonight, expect partly cloudy skies with humidity and a low temperature of 62 degrees. Tomorrow will bring partly sunny conditions with a high of 86 degrees. Tomorrow night will be mainly clear with a low of 63 degrees. As we head into Monday, anticipate partly sunny weather and a high of 88 degrees. Tuesday will be mostly sunny and very hot with a high of 98 degrees. Wednesday will also be mostly sunny and very hot with a high of 98 degrees. For AccuWeather, I'm meteorologist Jason Caterina.
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0: 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Thanks to Cowden's Tactical and Training and Janet's Floral, five rock bands will each score a pair of tickets to the show. 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
3: Your AccuWeather forecast today will be partly sunny with a high of 85. Tonight, expect mainly clear skies with a low of 63. Tomorrow will be partly sunny, reaching a high of 88. By Tuesday, it will be mostly sunny and hot with a high of 95. Wednesday brings mostly sunny skies and very hot weather with a high of 98. Thursday will be hot and less humid with a mix of sun and clouds and a high of 90. For AccuWeather, I'm meteorologist Joe Lundberg.
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0: you know,
1: endless supply of people giving you
0: the big wig corporations.
1: Sure.
0: Exactly. Right. And so I was curious about the nonprofit world here in this area. I didn't really know much about it. I felt like I was very well versed in what could exist, and what does exist in Portland, Oregon, but back here, I really didn't know. So I started a very temporary, I thought, position at our Union Snyder Community Action Agency in Zeelands Grove.
1: Yeah.
0: And that agency houses a lot of people and they do many other things. But during my, what would be about 5 year career there, I was witnessing our housing folks. So glad to, you know, help people find housing. But then there would always be this email amongst coworkers. Hey, does anyone have any extra pots or pans or a crib laying around that we could give to this family? And so in the back of my head, I had this furniture bank model that I had experienced and COVID hit.
1: Right.
0: I was working from home. I had a big empty barn in the back of my house in Lewisburg. And I, with the blessing of my boss, I, in between, you know, work from home meetings and Zoom calls, I would run out and grab donations from people that were coming by my house and dropping things off. I knew the need was here. And it wasn't just my agency that was doing the scramble for finding these things for families. I was seeing many other agencies doing it too. So I knew the need was here. I was connected with agencies in the area. I just had to make sure that people would respond and provide the donations that really makes this work, right?
1: Absolutely.
0: I know that there's a lot of other places that accept donations like this. And so I had to test that out. But about a year into it, my barn at my home, it was so full. It felt like a linen closet when you're just like putting the last towel in and you're shoving the door. That's how it felt in this big barn that I had. So it worked. We collected a lot of donations.
1: Great.
0: And it was really just very grassroots, you know, volunteers helping me move things into families' homes. So then we moved into another space, and we've just grown over the past now 6 years that we've been doing this. And we're now in about a 9,000 square foot space. We're looking for even bigger space now. It's really just taking off. So we just served our 1,000th family at the beginning of this year. So the need is here and it's working.
1: I love this for you. And I'm
0: Thank
1: thinking
0: you.
1: You're doing the DIG annual fundraiser here, which is the Fresh Start, which is coming up July 24th.
0: Yeah. So Fresh Start, when I first started DIG, it was COVID times. And I have a picture of me doing the Fresh Start event, you know, on my couch via Zoom. It was very silly. But the way also this signature event has grown has been really amazing. So really at the core of this event, it's our major fundraiser.
1: It's along with the Art Academy of Milton.
0: Yes, which is just the perfect place because it's not only to raise awareness and funds for the work we do, but also to celebrate the arts. And so we love working with the Art Academy with this event. But really the core of this event is to challenge local community members to find a piece of furniture or a household item that would be thrown away otherwise and give it a fresh start.
1: Like an upcycle.
0: We have amazing things that have been saved from the landfill and upcycled into really beautiful pieces of furniture and artwork. It's now, we have about 30 items listed on our online auction right now. That's live and that closes at the end of the month. And then it's all leading up to our big in-person event at the Art Academy on July 24th.
1: So people are taking pieces of furniture and donating them after they've altered them into an artsy view. What
0: have
1: they got?
0: Yeah. It's so cool. I mean, there was this one leather love seat that came from Bloomsburg University.
1: Uh-huh.
0: Yeah, I mean, it must – we're thinking it was at least from the 80s, if not longer ago. And it had all the college markings, you know, right? It had
1: right.
0: Under the cushions, it had, like, candy wrappers. I mean, there was a whole history in that couch alone, but it was not in great shape. So one of our volunteers, Cynthia, she completely – stripped the leather. She saved the leather where she could, but it was really worn. And she reupholstered it with this like really funky bright blue and white geometric shape pattern.
1: Cool.
0: Fabric. It's truly a one of a kind. But we have a really cool gardening center for a little kid that a couple of volunteers put together. And I mean, there's the creativity that we see through this event and through these items. It's so fun to give our community a reason to be creative. And then when you purchase that item, you have a permanent, you know, reminder of DIG and the value that not only we bring to families, but that we restore and we keep things out of the landfill. So it's a really special and really unique experience to bid on these things.
1: On July 24th, it's going to be like an auction, a silent auction.
0: So all the upcycled items are available right now on the online auction. On July 24th, you won't see any of those items at the Art Academy this year. We'll have a live auction that's filled with totally different experiences that bidders will bid on. We have a live band, Low Beam, out of Lewisburg that will be playing. So we'll have dancing. This is the first time we're doing like a live band.
1: Really cool.
0: We have catering by Ali's Cafe out of Lewisburg. It's really fun. So there will be several ways that people can give and support, and we can raise really crucial funds to keep doing this.
1: So there's two sides of it. There's a fact that someone can donate things to you, and there's also the fact that people need to receive items from
0: you. Exactly.
1: So how does someone who they may be in need, what do they do to get in touch with you and maybe furnish their home?
0: Yeah, absolutely. So we're really proud and we're really intentional about the way people access our services. We try to keep it as low barrier as possible. So we don't have an income limit, for example, because we understand that this can happen to anybody,
1: sure.
0: Right? Anybody can lose everything in a fire or a flood. So the only two requirements we have to serve a family with furniture or household items is that they live in Snyder, Union, or Northumberland counties, and that they're referred to us by another agency. We work with over 50 referring agencies that are providing more wraparound support than what we can do. So we want to make sure that families, if they are in a position of needing our assistance, they're also connected to organizations that can help them with food, rent assistance, et cetera.
1: Sure.
0: So the referring agency will have a caseworker or another referrer fill out the online referral form on their client's behalf, send it to us, and then we take it from there where we communicate with the client. We set up a time for them to come in and shop. Our space is set up like a Target or, you know, a Walmart.
1: Cool.
0: So there's different departments and, you know, we're really trying to lower the stigma of the experience, right? And again, celebrate the milestone of having housing. And then we offer delivery. Clients can pick up if they are able to. And that's it. I mean, it's pretty straightforward.
1: Do you have any kind of way to help get the items to the people's houses?
0: Yeah, big box truck that we drive around. And so we have drivers that will provide delivery to our clients of these items. So a lot of people are living by themselves and are in a pinch. And so we're able to provide that.
1: I'm thinking about your locations and you're growing out of your space.
0: Yeah.
1: Do these funds also go toward any kind of future plans?
0: Absolutely. So we don't receive any government funding. Most of our funding comes from individuals and local foundations. Again, that's kind of intentional so that we can keep the barriers to getting our services low.
1: Sure.
0: You know, we're truly grassroots. And it's expensive to do this work. That is something that
1: I didn't
0: account for starting this. I mean, we need a big space to house all this furniture, and space is so expensive. So every single bit of support that we can get to continue to grow and continue. Yeah, we're on the road all the time. The gas, the upkeep of our truck, you know, the people. I don't think AI is going to introduce a way to move furniture. If we can have robots move furniture, that would be great. But
1: you need one donated.
0: Exactly. In the meantime, we need at least two people moving furniture, right? Like, we can't do this work without humans. There's all these pieces to really make it work. And all of these efforts to raise funds go directly into helping us grow and stabilize so that we can stick around and do this work for years to come.
1: Sure. You have people moving furniture. If somebody wants to volunteer, but they're not one that's really able to pick stuff up. Is there other volunteer opportunities?
0: Absolutely, yes. So we have a lot of volunteer opportunities, and we are really a volunteer-powered organization. I can't do it all myself, that's for sure. So we have what we call showroom assistants that's usually like kind of back of house work where they are going through all the donations we're receiving. We deeply clean everything before we put it out on what we call our showroom floor.
1: Uh-huh.
0: With upholster things, our showroom assistant volunteers help us vacuum, shampoo, you know, make sure everything is in clean condition. We have a lot of pre-made kits to make it easier for clients, and we have a robust inventory. So our showroom assistants will put those kits together. They do a lot to make sure the showroom is shoppable and pretty and, you know, and organized for folks that are getting served by us. We also have what we call personal shopper volunteer positions. So that's really fun, where you're at our space to meet directly with the client coming into shop. Those are the folks that are asking the questions of, what do you want? What do you need? what are the things you like? And they are walking with the client through our space at, with a shopping cart, putting things in, helping, giving them design advice. That's a really fun volunteer position. We also have for folks that like to tinker and do upcycled and creative work more regularly, we have a really wonderful and growing repair program where we accept things. We're trying to accept as much as possible and various conditions, and especially with hardwood things, if it's scratched up or if a kid put a, you know, stickers all over a dresser, we'll take that to our repair workshop and give it a whole new look so that then it'll go back onto the showroom to provide that dignity that we're here to do.
1: So you get the referrals from another agency. Does that mean someone really can't walk right up to your door?
0: Correct. Yeah. And a lot of people, understandably, get that confused. A lot of folks think we're a public store to walk through and shop, but we're by appointment only and we have to have that referral. So that's the main growing pain, I think, for the community of understanding what a furniture bank is. But, you know, opportunities like this help me explain to many. But hey, if you volunteer with us, you've got the entry.
1: So, I love it.
0: Yep.
1: So how do we get in touch? Do we call and get on the Facebook page?
0: Absolutely. We're super active on social media. So on Facebook and Instagram, we're just Dig Furniture Bank, D-I-G Furniture Bank. Our website is digfb, as in furniturebank.org. And we have a full list of everything we do and don't accept on our website so that if you are, you know, downsizing and you're looking to donate, you can see a full list of what we accept. We do ask that if you're dropping off donations that you make an appointment, and you can make that appointment on our website, or you can also give us a call. Our phone number is 570-658-9880. So there's several ways to get in touch with us, and we hope to hear from you.
1: Oh my gosh, I so hope so. And I hope somebody calls you up and says, I have a big warehouse that
0: you can
1: use.
0: Oh my gosh, I mean, if I could tell you how many times I've dreamt about that scenario. Yeah, that'd
1: be
0: great.
1: There might be. Somebody might have to be, you know, maybe need to provide some space for some nonprofit reason, and you might be the reason.
0: Yeah.
1: I hope so.
0: We would be so grateful.
1: So the website here is digfb.org. And you're the founder of this. So do you see yourself doing this for the rest of your life? What do you think?
0: I don't know. I never stop dreaming and having ideas. I think that there could be more both within Dig and other things that I could create in the future.
1: Out of Snyder Union in Northumberland County.
0: Correct. I mean, I would love to see Dig grow, especially up to Lycoming, Columbia County, Montour. The need is so great. But again, until we have those hands that can move in that space where we have more storage space, we're kind of binded by those three counties. But
1: you're going to meet another Emily. And you're going to be like, this is the partner that you need, like for Tioga County or something.
0: Exactly.
1: Or something like that.
0: Exactly. I mean, this furniture bank work, like I said, it's growing across the country. There's several furniture banks that we actually work with regularly. We didn't create this whole thing from scratch.
1: The model is out there.
0: The model's out there. And everyone does it a little bit differently, you know, if they're rural or urban, or if they're, you know, serving a huge region versus just a few counties like us. So we love exchanging ideas with other furniture banks and, you know, not creating this from scratch. So yeah, it's a really exciting, and a lot of people, you know, I have friends from all over that are like, oh, I wish I have this couch. I wish I could give it to Dig. And it's great because I can point them to other furniture banks across the country, or maybe even the state of Pennsylvania if we're too far. So it's an exciting time. We're doing a lot of advocacy on trying to get recognized by government funding when it comes to housing stability. There's no dollars earmarked for furniture provision. So we're doing a lot as a group, a national group of, you know, spreading awareness, talking to, you know, our local politicians and our...
1: Are you a grant writer?
0: I have to be.
1: Yeah.
0: Sometimes regrettably, but yes. No, I mean, we couldn't do it without grants. So you have to just dive in there. And our local foundations, we are so lucky that we have such a great handful of foundations that know us well, that look out for us, that really consider our needs. And yeah, I'm very grateful to them.
1: I'm thinking someone could call 211 and they would be able to get them referred to an agency who can help.
0: Exactly. Yep. So our Dig is connected with 211, Neighborly. There's a lot of other big, you know, search engines for needing assistance. And also, if you don't need assistance, but you want to look to donate somewhere, you can use those resources to find organizations in the area.
1: Well, we want to look at the things that are now on auction online.
0: Yeah,
1: is that going to be at digfb.org?
0: It is. It is. So you'll go on there. There will be there's a link at the very top of our homepage that you can click and you can browse through everything.
1: Now, you're at 14 Elm Street in Milton. Milton has a cute little street front there.
0: Yeah, yeah. We are right in the center of town. So it's a really awesome location for us, also very central to the Snyder Union Northumberland footprint that we serve.
1: Sure.
0: So, you know, who knows where our next space will be, but we're really hoping to stay as central as possible to our volunteers, our donors, and our clients.
1: Well, Emily Gorski, you're the founder of Dig Furniture Bank in Milton with this wonderful Fresh Start fundraiser set live for July 24th, but going on now online.
0: Going on now. Yeah. Yep. Absolutely. Lots of ways to support right now. It's a great time.
1: All right. And do you have a Facebook presence as well?
0: We do. Yes. We're at Dig Furniture Bank. 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You can find us there. We're very active.
1: We'll see what you do every day.
0: Yep, exactly. You can get the insight.
1: Emily Gorski, it's been really wonderful talking to you about Dig Furniture Bank.
0: Thank you,
1: Freddie. Yeah. Good luck with your fundraiser.
0: Thank you so much.
1: Thanks for being on In Touch today.
0: Of course.
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4: This is a Fox News alert. I'm Deborah Valentine. U.S. Senator Lindsey Graham has died at the age of 71. Fox's Chad Pergram reports from Washington, D.C.
5: Henry McMaster, the governor of South Carolina, has just put out a statement saying that Lindsey Graham is irreplaceable and we shall not see his likes again. And I think that kind of encapsulates Lindsey Graham.
4: President Trump posting to Truth Social, calling Senator Graham one of the greatest people and senators I have ever known. Senator Graham's office says Senator Graham died Saturday following a brief and sudden illness. Tragedy in Toronto. Two people are dead, four others hurt after gunfire rang out during a Lantern Street festival Saturday night. Police say two people exchanged gunfire. 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
6: A high of 85 today with mostly sunny skies. My name is Griffin Brown with your Backyard Broadcasting News Update. STEP and the Centers for Healthy Aging are still offering veggie vouchers to qualifying seniors in Lycoming and Clinton counties. Remaining vouchers will be distributed beginning Monday. Residents 60 and older who meet income guidelines can receive $25 in vouchers for Pennsylvania-grown produce. Proof of age and residency is required. Applications are available at STEP's Williamsport office and the Clinton County Community Center in Lock Haven. The Little League International Complex is getting several upgrades ahead of next month's World Series. A new sign has been installed at Lamedy Stadium, which is also getting a new roof and protective netting. New walking paths and other fan improvements have also been added around the complex. Little League says a new fan plaza is planned for 2027, featuring more seating, shaded areas, and a 7-foot stainless steel globe made at Penn College. An open line 911 call has led to charges against an old Lycoming Township man. Police say a dispatcher heard a woman crying and asking for help July 4th before officers responded to a Meisner Road apartment. Investigators say 54-year-old Blaine Cochran punched and repeatedly struck the woman and had threatened to kill her. Police say Cochran also resisted arrest before an officer used a taser. He remains jailed on $50,000 bail. A Williamsport man already jailed on drug charges is facing another count after police say that he refused to be fingerprinted. Investigators say 49-year-old Kaim Randy Bradshaw refused to enter police headquarters and told officers to, quote, go kick rocks after being warned that he could face additional charges. Bradshaw is now charged with obstructing the administration of law and was jailed on an additional $5,000 bail. And in sports, the Crosscutters beat the Trenton Thunder in sudden death Saturday night at Bowman Field. Chris Stanfield blasted a walk-off three-run homer with Williamsport down to its final out, breaking a 4-4 tie and giving the Cutters their second sudden-death win of the season. And in NASCAR, the Cup Series runs the Quaker State 400 over an Echo Park Speedway in Hampton, Georgia. Pre-race coverage begins at 6, with the green flag at 7. 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
9: 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It was the year Marty McFly went back to the future and Famine Relief took center stage with a legendary Live Aid concerts. Time for a trip to 1985, starting with the track from John Mellencamp's eighth album, Scarecrow.

0: Hart with their first number one song, These Dreams, and also their first single with Nancy Wilson on lead vocals. Also in there, Robert Palmer, Phil Collins, and John Mellencamp got us going. Our ride through the year Ronald Reagan is sworn in for a second term as president, 1985 continues when we come back.
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8: Your AccuWeather forecast today will be partly sunny with a high of 85. Tonight, expect mainly clear skies with a low of 63. Tomorrow will be partly sunny, reaching a high of 88. By Tuesday, it will be mostly sunny and hot with a high of 95. Wednesday brings mostly sunny skies and very hot weather with a high of 98. Thursday will be hot and less humid with a mix of sun and clouds and a high of 90. For AccuWeather, I'm meteorologist Joe Lundberg.
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0: Welcome back to the year the sports world saw the 49ers win the Super Bowl, the Lakers win the NBA title, the Kansas City Royals took home the World Series, and Tom Petty released his sixth album, Southern Accents. It's the best of 1985 on Flashback. Hey!

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The Steve Miller Band with Jungle Love released this week in 1977. And in 1991, Van Halen had the number one album in America with their ninth studio album For Unlawful Carnal Knowledge, their third with Sammy Hagar on vocals.

0: And finally, Stevie Nicks and Tom Petty and the Heartbreakers with Stop Dragging My Heart Around, released this week in 1981 as the first single from Nicks' debut solo album, Belladonna. When we return, we'll celebrate some rock star birthdays next on Flashback.
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5: Your AccuWeather forecast today will be partly sunny with a high of 85. Tonight, expect mainly clear skies with a low of 63. Tomorrow will be partly sunny, reaching a high of 88. By Tuesday, it will be mostly sunny and hot with a high of 95. Wednesday brings mostly sunny skies and very hot weather with a high of 98. Thursday will be hot and less humid with a mix of sun and clouds and a high of 90. For AccuWeather, I'm meteorologist Joe Lundberg.
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0: Welcome to the Flashback Rockstar Birthday Party. Sending birthday wishes to Rock and Roll Hall of Famer, singer-songwriter, and longtime Bon Jovi guitarist Richie Sambora, celebrating his 67th this week.
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Simple Minds with Don't You Forget About Me, immortalized in The Breakfast Club, led by frontman Jim Kerr, who's also celebrating his 67th birthday this week. And born this week in 1946, the late great Bon Scott, the original iconic voice of AC/DC, who performed on their first seven albums.

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1: Where I come from in Liverpool, it's a, you know, pretty working class. People get nicknames. And I was wearing a lot of rings. And first of all, they started calling me Rings. And then when we went to Butlin's holiday camp, we changed our names. 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And I've been Ringo ever since.

0: happy birthday to Sir Ringo Starr. The former Beatle and two-time Rock and Roll Hall of Famer is celebrating his 86th this week. Still spreading peace and love all these years later. When we return, we'll revisit the Live Earth concerts.
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0: 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I'm Matt Pinfield, your host for Flashback. 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
4: I'm Pam Puso. Reaction to the unexpected death of U.S. Senator Lindsey Graham. South Carolina Governor Henry McMaster calls the longtime lawmaker irreplaceable.
5: He was somebody who was always on the move. He had been overseas. He's somebody who had been, you know, working on the Ukraine issue, had been working with President Trump.
4: Fox's Chad Pergram. On Truth Social, the president called Graham a true American patriot. Graham was 71. The Strait of Hormuz is closed after the U.S. says the regime attacked another ship.
6: The U.S. responded by striking about 140 targets in southern Iran, including missile and drone sites, naval capabilities, and surveillance equipment.
4: That's Fox's Marianne Rafferty reporting. 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

0: A high of 85 today with mostly sunny skies. My name is Griffin Brown with your Backyard Broadcasting News Update. STEP and the Centers for Healthy Aging are still offering veggie vouchers to qualifying seniors in Lycoming and Clinton counties. Remaining vouchers will be distributed beginning Monday. Residents 60 and older who meet income guidelines can receive $25 in vouchers for Pennsylvania-grown produce. Proof of age and residency is required. Applications are available at STEP's Williamsport office and the Clinton County Community Center in Lock Haven. The Little League International Complex is getting several upgrades ahead of next month's World Series. A new sign has been installed at Lamedy Stadium, which is also getting a new roof and protective netting. New walking paths and other fan improvements have also been added around the complex. Little League says a new fan plaza is planned for 2027, featuring more seating, shaded areas, and a 7-foot stainless steel globe made at Penn College. An open line 911 call has led to charges against an old Lycoming Township man. Police say a dispatcher heard a woman crying and asking for help July 4th before officers responded to a Meisner Road apartment. Investigators say 54-year-old Blaine Cochran punched and repeatedly struck the woman and had threatened to kill her. Police say Cochran also resisted arrest before an officer used a taser. He remains jailed on $50,000 bail. A Williamsport man already jailed on drug charges is facing another count after police say that he refused to be fingerprinted. Investigators say 49-year-old Kaim Randy Bradshaw refused to enter police headquarters and told officers to, quote, go kick rocks, after being warned that he could face additional charges. Bradshaw is now charged with obstructing the administration of law and was jailed on an additional $5,000 bail. And in sports, the Crosscutters beat the Trenton Thunder in sudden death Saturday night at Bowman Field. Chris Stanfield blasted a walk-off three-run homer with Williamsport down to its final out, breaking a 4-4 tie and giving the Cutters their second sudden-death win of the season. And in NASCAR, the Cup Series runs the Quaker State 400 over an Echo Park Speedway in Hampton, Georgia. Pre-race coverage begins at 6, with the green flag at 7. 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I'm Griffin Brown, and that was your Backyard Broadcasting News Update.
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0: Low Rider, coming to us from war. 99.3 1037 WZXR, and another day luckily has graced us with its presence, and thankfully for us it's still the weekend. July 12th, if you haven't been keeping track, and this Sunday set to be a swell one because we have a pile of good information to get to. Many things you guys are going to be very happy to hear. Also, things you probably might not be too happy to hear. Valley weather updates once an hour, giving us details on the heat wave on the way. I'll be digging up all types of information on things going on around us. And the best part of it all, my friends, it all revolves around the genre we love, and that's rock and roll. So hang tight. We'll be right back.
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5: Your AccuWeather forecast today will be partly sunny with a high of 85. Tonight, expect mainly clear skies with a low of 63. Tomorrow will be partly sunny, reaching a high of 88. By Tuesday, it will be mostly sunny and hot with a high of 95. Wednesday brings mostly sunny skies and very hot weather with a high of 98. Thursday will be hot and less humid with a mix of sun and clouds and a high of 90. For AccuWeather, I'm meteorologist Joe Lundberg.
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0: New music from 3 Days Grace at WZXR, the Susquehanna Valley's home of rock and roll. And Williamsport Crosscutter is absolutely killing it lately, winning their last two here at home, and about a week ago securing their spot in the championship game for the MLB Draft League in September. So congrats to them, and I was actually just there last night, watched one heck of a game that ended with the Crosscutters winning against the Trenton Thunder in extra innings with a walk-off home run from the Cutters. And fireworks were after the game. It was a swell, swell time. And you can lock in your time at the ballpark. Get those tickets. 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

0: 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Sitting currently mid-70s, not a lot of sunshine out there, but there's some, and another heat wave coming for us early this week, so be ready for that.
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Stevie Nicks at WZXR. It's a Sunday, July 12th, 10-11. Jimi Hendrix coming right up, but stick around for that. Stone Temple Pilots for you now.

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0: the one and only Rolling Stones at WZXR. And it gives me great pleasure to say that those fellas, after all these years, well over 60 years, they are still at it. Back in the headlines with their 25th brand new album, released just 2 days ago, as a matter of fact. Features Steve Winwood and Paul McCartney and a couple others. And man, the album called Foreign Tongues out now. Some more rock legends with brand new albums out. Deep Purple, as well as Jack White from the White Stripes, and Collective Soul set to release their 13th studio album on the 31st. Keeping you in touch with the music world and the weather world. Heat wave on the way, so details for you next.
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8: Your AccuWeather forecast today will be partly sunny with a high of 85. Tonight, expect mainly clear skies with a low of 63. Tomorrow will be partly sunny, reaching a high of 88. By Tuesday, it will be mostly sunny and hot with a high of 95. Wednesday brings mostly sunny skies and very hot weather with a high of 98. Thursday will be hot and less humid with a mix of sun and clouds and a high of 90. For AccuWeather, I'm meteorologist Joe Lundberg.
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0: The Foo Fighters, Under You, sounds like a happy song, but said to be about the death of Dave Grohl's drummer, Foo Fighters drummer, Taylor Hawkins, and the death of Dave's mother as well. You're with us here, WZXR, the Susquehanna Valley's home of rock and roll, and Team Greg Fleck hosting a Go Joe 29 walk and bike ride fundraiser. Happening today, as a matter of fact, from 1 to 3 p.m. at Our Lady of Lourdes Church. That's going to be over there on Walnut Street in Montoursville. Everyone, of course, is invited to come out and support St. Joseph's Center while enjoying an afternoon of community and a whole lot of fun. So Go Joe 29 t-shirts and hats can also be available for purchase at the event with St. Joseph's Center on hand to help out with whatever needs help. So looks like it's going to be a good time over there supporting a good cause. 1 to 3 at Our Lady of Lourdes Church on Walnut Street in Montoursville.
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0: Bob Seger, old time rock and roll at WZXR. Let's do a little rundown of things to look forward to over the next day or two. First things first, rock and roll wouldn't even exist without the blues, so celebrate the blues tonight with Good Time Charlie. He's going to be here live in the studio doing his thing, blaring nothing but the blues tonight at 8 o'clock. Tomorrow morning, starting bright and early, my friends, at 6 o'clock, you can, have Bob and Tom to lean on for some giggles on those early morning commutes. And then Freddie Hammer taking over at 10 a.m. like always. She's got some real sweet stuff to give away this week for the Flashback Pop Quiz. And hopefully, well, you're mentally and physically prepared for the heat wave that is heading our way this week. Tuesday and Wednesday, to be specific.
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The Ramones at WZXR, and an amazing opportunity to win yourself some tickets to one of the most legendary rock bands of all time while they're in Pennsylvania, coming up within the next week or two. So more details on that in a bit.

0: That tune released on June 25th, 1991, just over 35 years ago. Was also included on the Terminator 2 Judgment Day film. I'm sure you remember that. Man, what a good tune. Guns N' Roses, You Could Be Mine, WZXR, and very happy to tell you that we're giving away 5 sets of tickets to Guns N' Roses, who are playing Hershey Park in early August. 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July 20th, that's the big day. 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So don't sleep on this one. Might pay off for you. 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
6: Your AccuWeather forecast this afternoon will bring partly sunny skies with a high of 85. Tonight, expect mainly clear conditions with a low of 65. Tomorrow will be partly sunny with a high of 89. Looking ahead to Tuesday, we can anticipate mostly sunny skies and toasty conditions with a high of 98. Wednesday will continue with mostly sunny skies and very hot weather, reaching a high of 99. By Thursday, expect partly sunny skies and hot temperatures with a high of 92. For AccuWeather, I'm meteorologist Joe Lundberg.
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0: Another tune in the books with that one from Def Leppard. You're hanging with us, WZXR, and good on you for it on this Sunday late morning, I guess you could call it. And here we are, July 12th, 193rd day of the year already, 57 days left until Labor Day. And on this very date, in 100 BC, Roman dictator Julius Caesar was born. On this date in 1862, the U.S. Congress authorizes the Medal of Honor. On this date, 1960, the Etch-a-Sketch debuted. On this date, 1962, the Rolling Stones performed their first ever concert, and it was in London. On this date, 1964, George Harrison of the Beatles crashes his Jaguar on New King's Road in London, heading to a Beatles concert, suffering minor injuries, but listen to this, a few fans gathered wreckage as souvenirs. Can't put it past the Beatles fans. On this date, 1970, Johnny Cash gave a gold record to South Dakota judge Sue Hicks for inspiring the song A Boy Named Sue. And on this date, 1976, Family Feud debuted. Well, fast forward all these years, here we are. We have rock and roll all shapes and sizes coming right up.
1: It's the best time of the year. 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

0: 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And if you're living on the edge like Aerosmith was, well, maybe you want to try out something new. 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Currently sitting at 82 degrees on this Sunday in July.
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a legendary sporting event going to be held in Philadelphia for the first time ever, and it's happening tomorrow. So more on that in a couple minutes. 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

0: Boston making us feel satisfied here at 99.3-1037 WZXR. Man, very, very happy to say that Major League Baseball is bringing the Home Run Derby to Pennsylvania this year. And it's tomorrow. Citizens Bank Ballpark in Philadelphia, going to be the home of the 2026 Home Run Derby. And just so happens, two Philadelphia Phillies going to be giving it a go. Bryce Harper and Kyle Schwarber. Other participants in tomorrow's Home Run Derby, Junior Camarino from Tampa Bay. Also got Ben Rice from the Yankees. Wilson Contreras from the Red Sox, Boston Red Sox, and Jordan Walker from the Cardinals. So it's going to be the first time ever in Philly. Like I said, you can catch the whole thing tomorrow night at 8 o'clock, streaming live on Netflix.
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4: Your AccuWeather forecast this afternoon will bring partly sunny skies with a high of 85. Tonight, expect mainly clear conditions with a low of 65. Tomorrow will be partly sunny with a high of 89. Looking ahead to Tuesday, we can anticipate mostly sunny skies and toasty conditions with a high of 98. Wednesday will continue with mostly sunny skies and very hot weather, reaching a high of 99. By Thursday, expect partly sunny skies and hot temperatures with a high of 92. For AccuWeather, I'm meteorologist Joe Lundberg.
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0: Evanescence with brand new music. Man, a hard cut to the end of that one. That one called Who You Gonna Follow? And it's called that because, well, it tackles political unrest, online misinformation, social division, and the numbing effect of digital culture, all of which is very present in this day and age, as I'm sure you can tell. All five band members have a writing credit on it, and you heard it here at WZXR. Place that you're going to hear a lot of quality bits of information as we cycle through all shapes and sizes of rock and roll. Hourly weather updates, traffic reports Fridays from 3 to 5. We got local news broadcasts every single morning to keep you up to date with that. And local news headlines printed out for you, updated 7 days a week. And always letting you know, well, what community events are coming up and you can enjoy them with the family and attend. And so with all that, better stick around. More rock and roll and good information coming right up.
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tackling the homeless issue and how people treat them. 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And another swell community event coming up pretty quick. ACES North America, well, they're inviting you and the community to its biggest event of the year, apparently. An evening of, there's a whole lot jammed into here, live auctions, live music, raffles, and authentic Dominican food. So guests can also meet players from the Williamsport Crosscutters. Going to be raffles, 50-50s.

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1: 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Kleckner present the Working Man's Happy Hour. 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

Plenty going down in Party Town when it comes to the Lycoming County Fair in Hughesville, happening as we speak until the 18th of July. So we're going to talk about that in a second. Right now, Bush, WZXR.

0: Howdy, folks. Just heard from Nazareth, Hair of the Dog, WZXR, the Susquehanna Valley's home of rock and roll, and the Jersey Shore American Legion, 327 Seminary Street. Want to make sure I get that right. Well, they're inviting the community to a benefit cornhole tournament and brisket meal. It's for Mike Reinhart, and it is happening today, right now, as a matter of fact, until 4 p.m. Cornhole, $25, with the brisket meals available for just $12 and include brisket sandwich, mac and cheese, coleslaw, or pepper cabbage, your choice, and dessert. There's also going to be a 50-50, a basket raffle. Public, obviously welcome to come on out, enjoy the food, and support a great cause. And details for that, event calendar page, WZXR.com. Just turned 124 on this Sunday. Valley weather forecast coming right up.
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8: Your AccuWeather forecast this afternoon will bring partly sunny skies with a high of 85. Tonight, expect mainly clear conditions with a low of 65. Tomorrow will be partly sunny with a high of 89. Looking ahead to Tuesday, we can anticipate mostly sunny skies and toasty conditions with a high of 98. Wednesday will continue with mostly sunny skies and very hot weather, reaching a high of 99. By Thursday, expect partly sunny skies and hot temperatures with a high of 92. For AccuWeather, I'm meteorologist Joe Lundberg.
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0: Stone Sour at WZXR, the Susquehanna Valley's home of rock and roll. And keep in mind, my friends, that we are out hanging at the Lycoming County Fair, just like every year, alongside plenty of other attractions. Tons always going on out there at the fairgrounds in Hughesville, including the Isaac Cole Show tomorrow. So while you and the family are out enjoying yourselves, make sure to stop by our stand and say hello. And also got a massive prize pack for you all to register for. And while you're out and about, you can get yourself registered for those Guns N' Roses tickets that were given away on the 20th. Just stop by Cowden's Tactical and Training Stand. They're hanging out inside the Sportsman Building, as I do understand. Sign up. No purchase necessary, of course, for that or the prize pack at the WZXR stand. And like I said, you may just win yourself some Guns N' Roses tickets for when they come to Hershey in August. So good luck to you.
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0: 85 degrees on this Sunday, and it's just going to get hotter over the next couple of days. Just heard from Bad Company at WZXR, and if you haven't heard, my friends, Citizens Bank Ballpark in Philadelphia going to be home of the 2026 Home Run Derby, and it all unfolds tomorrow, as a matter of fact. Bryce Harper and Kyle Schwarber, both Philadelphia Phillies, going to be going for the crown on their home turf, and some others taking them on. Junior Camerino from Tampa Bay, got Ben Rice from the Yankees, Wilson Contreras from the Red Sox, and after his breakout season so far this year, Jordan Walker from the Cardinals. First time ever that the Home Run Derby's in Philly, and you can catch the whole thing tomorrow night, 8 o'clock, streaming live on Netflix.
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0: The song that took them to a whole new level when first released in 91, Nirvana, Smells Like Teen Spirit. The title he actually got from a deodorant at the time called Teen Spirit. Anyway, how goes it? Sure hope well. You're with us here at WZXR on a Sunday such as this, and no better excuse to, celebrate where we all come from. It's the Sunday Night Blues Show with Good Time Charlie, blaring nothing but the blues that helped build the rock and roll universe in the first place. Sunday nights, 8 to 10, here at WZXR. Now, you might have heard, huge heat wave coming up. Well, I mean, just Tuesday and Wednesday are going to be super, super hot, so details for you next.
1: 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Kleckner present the Working Man's Happy Hour. 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
5: Your AccuWeather forecast this afternoon will bring partly sunny skies with a high of 85. Tonight, expect mainly clear conditions with a low of 65. Tomorrow will be partly sunny with a high of 89. Looking ahead to Tuesday, we can anticipate mostly sunny skies and toasty conditions with a high of 98. Wednesday will continue with mostly sunny skies and very hot weather, reaching a high of 99. By Thursday, expect partly sunny skies and hot temperatures with a high of 92. For AccuWeather, I'm meteorologist Joe Lundberg.
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Getting close to 90 degrees, just about to turn 2:30 on this Sunday. 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

0: little bit of Motley Crue for you. WZXR, the Susquehanna Valley's home of rock and roll. And time just zipping on by like it always does, isn't it? Little League World Series going to be taking over Williamsport before we know it. Look for that August 19th through the 30th. And always an exciting time of year when the Little League Classic takes place smack dab in the middle of that. When the pros come and play a game in Williamsport at historic Bowman Field where the Cutters play. So look for the Milwaukee Brewers to be taking on the Atlanta Braves Sunday, August 23rd. Foo Fighters starting us off next.
1: 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Thanks to Cowden's Tactical and Training and Janet's Floral, five rock bands will each score a pair of tickets to the show. 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

0: Well, I couldn't think of a better way to end my day than with some good old Tom Petty. You're with us here at WZXR, and if you're just joining us, you're just in time to see me leave. But Dave taking over, and tomorrow the start of another work week, for better or worse. So make the best of it if you can, and be ready for some real hot weather the next couple of days. All right, I'll be back with you next weekend to hang out. So until then, stay well, stay with us at WZXR.
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Turn ourselves inside out, this way, that way, every which way but loose, because it is a Sunday edition of Dave's World. Dave Powell hanging with you. Van Halen kicked it off, and more to come. I'll update you on your AccuWeather forecast. 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

0: 99.3 1037 WZXR ACDC and that Highway to Hell. Is it a perfect day or what? I mean, a little on the warm side, but it's summer. We'll take it. All right. It's all good. Is it sticking around? We're going to find out. Good weather, of course, with the fair going on. AccuWeather has it all for you next. 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
5: Your AccuWeather forecast this afternoon will bring partly sunny skies with a high of 85. Tonight, expect mainly clear conditions with a low of 65. Tomorrow will be partly sunny with a high of 89. Looking ahead to Tuesday, we can anticipate mostly sunny skies and toasty conditions with a high of 98. Wednesday will continue with mostly sunny skies and very hot weather, reaching a high of 99. By Thursday, expect partly sunny skies and hot temperatures with a high of 92. For AccuWeather, I'm meteorologist Joe Lundberg.
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Dave Spade there from Soundgarden. Getting us through a Sunday with a great video from Rats. 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

0: 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No, it's all good. What's coming with our next Working Man's Happy Hour? I want you to join WZXR for our next one. The broadcast coming up on Thursday, July 16th from 4 until 6. Going to be at the Trout Run Hotel at 88 Confair Lane in Trout Run. $2 Bud and Bud Light pints, all you can eat crab legs and shrimp from 4 until 8. It's going to be a bike night too with JJ Gare and DA Country Outlaws in the Fish Shack. That's from 6 till 8:30. You can win tickets, see Weird Al Yankovic at Hershey Park Stadium on July 31st, and a chance to win a Milwaukee M18 Red Lithium Hammer and Impact Drill Kit with charger, batteries, and case. 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

0: 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Remember, the Lycoming County Fair is continuing. If you're headed out there, you take us right along with you. 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What do? 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

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Scorpions, no one like you, and that's why I like you. It's very, very cool. 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

0: Rock 99.3 1037 WZXR. They've been back out on the road some way, shape, or form with Mark Farner. He also got Don. And it's just a great show, no matter what you see. We're an American band, and we've got a beautiful day, and the forecast is going to continue into the work week. AccuWeather has it for you next, WZXR.
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9: Your AccuWeather forecast this afternoon will bring partly sunny skies with a high of 85. Tonight, expect mainly clear conditions with a low of 65. Tomorrow will be partly sunny with a high of 89. Looking ahead to Tuesday, we can anticipate mostly sunny skies and toasty conditions with a high of 98. Wednesday will continue with mostly sunny skies and very hot weather, reaching a high of 99. By Thursday, expect partly sunny skies and hot temperatures with a high of 92. For AccuWeather, I'm meteorologist Joe Lundberg.
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0: 99.3 1037 WZHR with Audio Slave and I Am the Highway. And before you get on the highway, especially come Friday as you're heading into the weekend, make sure you get it off on the right foot with Backyard Broadcasting's Friday afternoon traffic reports. We got those for you between 3 and 5. We're going to keep you up to speed on any slow moving traffic, road construction, accidents to avoid, things that could slow down your drive. You don't want that. Who wants that? 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

0: Rock. Yeah, 99.3 1037 WZXR with Dave Powell and, of course, Dave's World for a Sunday edition. You know, if you're looking for a delicious summer meal, White Deer Valley Baptist Church invites the community to its annual chicken barbecue, which is happening on Saturday, August 1st from 4:30 to 6, rain or shine, at 572 White Deer Baptist Church Road, just off Route 44 there in Allenwood. 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

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Skynyrd, what's your name? They actually influenced some groups and songs. Guns N' Roses certainly felt some. Welcome to the jungle, part of it here with WZXR.

0: Rock 99.3 1037 WZXR Pearl Jam and Jeremy. What a near perfect day. It's just one of those days. You know what? This was a near perfect day. I said that like 15 times today. It was just gorgeous. And it's going to continue. We're going to find out during the work week here with AccuWeather and WZXR.
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9: Your AccuWeather forecast. Tonight will be mainly clear with a low of 65. Expect tomorrow to be partly sunny and less humid with a high of 89. Tomorrow night will be mainly clear again with a low of 65. As for Tuesday, it will be mostly sunny, very hot, and more humid with a high of 98. Wednesday will continue with mostly sunny conditions, very hot and humid weather, reaching a high of 99. By Thursday, it will be hot but less humid with a mix of sunshine and a few clouds, and the high will be 92. For AccuWeather, I'm meteorologist Jason Caterina.
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School is out, so drive carefully. Look out for the kids out riding bikes and everything. That's what I need to do more of, get my girlish figure back. Stone Temple Pilots, because I'm feeling dead and bloated here on WZXR.

0: Rock 99.3 1037 WZXR. Having a great tour here in 2026. Rush out there in the limelight. So we are putting you in the crosshairs for Guns N' Roses live, loud, and taking over Hershey Park Stadium on August 1st. Because Cowden's Tactical and Training and Janet's Floral, five Rock fans, ready for this, are going to each score a pair of tickets of the show. A one-hour smokeless firing range rental for up to six people from Cowden's Tactical, and a dozen roses from Janet's Floral. Your mission is simple. You enter a Cowden's Tactical on Reach Road at the Cowden's booth during the Lycoming County Fair, or you can do that at Janet's Floral on 4 Mile Drive. Five winners, one drawing, July 20th at noon, here with WZXR.
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Dave Powell hanging with you, and it gets a little crowded, but it's okay. Look who it is, Ozzy and Lita Ford. I close my eyes forever, WZXR. Baby.

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I come loving, steal the show. She ain't exactly pretty, ain't exactly small.

0: 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Got a whole lot of Rosie going on here on a Sunday with AC/DC. It is Dave Fowl, Dave's World, and a look at that forecast coming up with a perfect day like it's been. Really cool, and hope it lasts. We're going to learn all about it with AccuWeather next, WZXR.
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9: Your AccuWeather forecast. Tonight will be mainly clear with a low of 65. Expect tomorrow to be partly sunny and less humid with a high of 89. Tomorrow night will be mainly clear again with a low of 65. As for Tuesday, it will be mostly sunny, very hot, and more humid with a high of 98. Wednesday will continue with mostly sunny conditions, very hot and humid weather, reaching a high of 99. By Thursday, it will be hot but less humid with a mix of sunshine and a few clouds, and the high will be 92. For AccuWeather, I'm meteorologist Jason Caterina.
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It's right there. It's the place to be. Alice in Chains, as we keep rolling through the Susquehanna Valley's home of rock and roll, it's the Cults. 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

0: 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Greta Van Fleet. I love that. Play Your Games. Here at Susquehanna Valley's home of rock and roll, where we have some great fun with our next Working Man's Happy Hour. We want you to join us for the big broadcast coming up on Thursday this week. It's going to be July 16th from 4 until 6 at the Trout Run Hotel, 88 Confair Lane in Trout Run. It's $2 Bud and Bud Light pints. All you can eat crab legs and shrimp from 4 until 8. It's also going to be a bike night with J.J. Guerra and D.A. Country Outlaws in the Fish Shack, 6 until 8:30. That's going on. And you can win tickets to see Weird Al Yankovic at Hershey Park Stadium on July 31st. You'll also have a chance to win a Milwaukee M18 Red Lithium Hammer and Impact Drill Kit with charger, batteries, and case from Freezer's Auto Parts, 141 North Main Street. 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

0: Rock 99.3 1037 WZXR, Dave's Fave from Dire Straits and Sultans of Swing. Well, we throw in some weird news every once in a while here on Dave's World. This one is the stuff the childhood dreams are made of. Yeah, because who didn't watch the show, right? The estate that provided the exteriors for this 1960s Batman TV series. It's on the block. It's for sale. It's got a Bruce Wayne-sized price tag. That's right. The 18,000-foot Pasadena mansion is listed for a cool $32 million. Home has 7 bedrooms, 3 full baths, 4 half baths, and 4 three-quarter baths. And Bruce Wayne, it seems, he liked to take a bath. Stately Wayne Manor for sale. Hey, all it takes is money. Maybe if we pool our stuff together, we could buy a closet or something. I don't know. Sponge, The Doors, coming your way next year on Dave's World with WZXR.
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Yeah, I'm feeling fine, pretty good. Even though it's our last hour of Dave's World Sagan Show on a Sunday edition, it always goes by way too fast. 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

0: 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It's so good to have you here on a Sunday, and a nice looking day too. Wrap up, get ready for the work week. I know you're ready for it. To the reality of it, and the weather's going to help out as we hear from AccuWeather. 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
7: Your AccuWeather forecast. Tonight will be mainly clear with a low of 65. Expect tomorrow to be partly sunny and less humid with a high of 89. Tomorrow night will be mainly clear again with a low of 65. As for Tuesday, it will be mostly sunny, very hot, and more humid with a high of 98. Wednesday will continue with mostly sunny conditions, very hot and humid weather, reaching a high of 99. By Thursday, it will be hot but less humid with a mix of sunshine and a few clouds, and the high will be 92. For AccuWeather, I'm meteorologist Jason Caterina.
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Smashing Pumpkins and Cherub Rock as Motley Crue gets together. Why not? When you're feeling down, you just shout at the devil and go away. Here with Susquehanna Valley's home of rock and roll, WZXR.

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Still shaking the Susquehanna Valley.

0: 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This is going to be a good time. Hidden Creek Campground in Allenwood invites families to its second annual Kids Safety Day and Touch a Truck event. 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

0: Rock 99.3 1037 WZXR with the Ballroom Blitz. Kind of been like that all through the day and the night here on Dee's World. And as we wrap it up, a reminder of the winning that continues. Of course, Lycoming County Fair, come see us on the Midway to win some cool things. And we've got the next Working Man's Happy Hour. Yeah, it's all coming your way on this week. 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And just have a great time with it. 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